was queen of the mambo, papa was king of the Congo. 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Every monkey like to be in my place instead of me, cause I'm the king of bongo, baby, I'm the king of bongo bong.

ago, when I was a young boy, I saw that movie Mutiny on the Bounty, staring my idol Marlon Brando, and I felt a yearning for that great adventure.

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In that fateful night, I thought to myself, I'll do everything I can, save up every dime, and one day I'll return.

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1: 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You've seen me grow up and become a woman.
0: God bless you. And I just want to say,

I was just actually like thinking about my $50, all I had to survive in Harlem. I was like, what's, you know, fuck you.

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You're the first I ever really loved.